mind when he brained it ailed. For God to give a fuck up, ain't hard till it's all clear. The human form is so oh dear. I've had chips, my stomach looks shit. I'm still fit, just tell Musk to fuck off. I'm always leaving comments on the Guardian articles, but they always take them off. If he lifts to the likes, he can't wait to upload it. Don't blame him for failures of never knowing it. I'm Gorge. Survival of the fittest. Screams fill clouds like the bloke from Kill List.

hearts with strength we can't destroy. People hear us through our voice, the world knows, and there's no choice.

Everybody knows there's no choice. No. And the people in the neighborhood, they would if they only could meet and shake the other's hand.